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Funky. Funky. Everybody clap your hands. 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

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Crisscross. 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Cha-cha real smooth. 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Get funky with it. 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

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One hop this time. One hop this time. Reverse. 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Reverse, reverse. Reverse, reverse. Cha-cha now, y'all. 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

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Yeah.

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